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7: 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Fancy dress is optional. 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

So, if you just joined us, where have you been? Second hour, Mickey Moore and Andy T.

My Love, Dan Ross remix. Before that, Mickey Moore, Andy T. And of course, the classic, Was It All That Was? But it featured the vocals of Carlene Anderson. Bringing your Saturday in style, the only way I know how, with the musical madness of the Saturday Get Down.

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7: 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Message us if you would like to join the list to DJ at future events. 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Fancy dress is optional. We will see you there.
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11: Welcome back. It's hour three of the Saturday Get Down, kicking off with a classic from CC Peniston.

play that one, especially for Marcia. She asked for it last week, and I thought, oh, do you know what? I'll put it in this week because it's a classic track, one of my faves. So, hour three. Where you been? You've been with me since the beginning. Thank you, thank you, thank you. And also, thank you for all your kind words and support, which you do each and every Saturday without fail. This next track, I'm going to play for Jojo. Played it down in Worthing, down at O'Connor's, and she was like, oh, SJ, what a track. So this is for you.

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Nice feel good track. Tracy Hamlin, what a voice. Incoming Poppy Bascom, Odem and Fatso, and Tell Me What You Want. Come on, let's do this.

coming at you. We've got Hugsters 7 through till 9. Keith Richards keeping you warm 9 through till midnight. And DJ Casper doing his thing midnight to the small hours. Keep it locked. Keep us company. Keep us grooving right through to your Sunday morning.

Goo Disco doing what they do. And Don't Stop My Love. Next one is an absolute classic. Being reblended by Mickey Moore and Andy T. With Gianni Bianni.

Angela Johnson on vocals, the classic Earth, Wind & Fire, In the Stone. I love the original, don't get me wrong, but this is not a bad remake, huh? So I told you, I don't know what's going to fall out the bag this hour. Original, don't get me wrong, but this is not a bad remake, huh?

and my time for a Saturday evening is just about up. You heard Love Goes Up and Down, the Eric Cropper re-edit with Nine, featuring Casey and the Sunshine Band. I'm going to leave you with one more, and I ask you to come back and join me same time, same place next Saturday afternoon, 4 through till 7 for the Saturday Get Down. Until then, have a great week. This girl is out of here. Mwah!

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7: 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Message us if you would like to join the list to DJ at future events. 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That's the Soul Till Dusk Club Big Halloween Party, Saturday the 31st of October. Fancy dress is optional. 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
7: 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This time we have Michelle Carpel and Warren Carpel playing their chosen sets alongside Stretch Taylor, Brian Jay and Scott James. Message us if you would like to join the list to DJ at future events. 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Fancy dress is optional. We will see you there.
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Once again to the Friday Night Get Down, now taking place on autumnal evenings. A slight, faint chill in the air. Enough wind to cause you a problem. Certainly if you're wearing a toupee, it might do. A long winter ahead of us. But all I can say is that should be an ample encouragement to stay in. Buy your radio. Keep Stomp Radio on 24/7. And tune in to the likes of Andy Ward. So I want to say thank you very much on behalf of everybody for 2 hours of endless flights. A good evening to those already in the chat room.

Our Hazel, who's cleaning in the bathroom. Is this not boudoir time, not bathroom time?

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With emphasis on the word team. Well, welcome to the whole team who are here tonight. It's the sound of the freaking weekend.

disco. Happy birthday to Karen for Wednesday. Currently over in Spain. Happy birthday, and I still haven't forgotten that jammer roly poly you did for me.

Going out to Simon, who's got a birthday tomorrow. Lee. On Monday. Oh, September's so busy, isn't it?

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In fact, if you're enjoying the music, let your enemies know. It's a broad church on a Friday night.

get down to it during the course of the Friday night. Get down. As if one get down wasn't enough. So as I say, if you're doing something interesting or out of the usual, then let us know. Nice to retain that community feel on a Friday.

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And of course, we'll give you a rundown of everything we've played just before the commercial break. But there's more to come. Another 14 minutes until advert time. We're going to try and make the most of it.

0: We're done for the first hour, which will allow me to go and get a drink because it's absolutely stifling here in the studio. I think I've dropped a dress size already. But this is what we've been dropping from a musical point of view. Of course, it's Bobby Humphrey to kick us off. No surprises there. Then we went into American Gypsy and Inside Out. Followed by the magical high-stepping brass-laden Breakwater and Let Love In. Chuck Sissel and Sizzling Hot. Track really appreciated by the Equalizer. And then we went to a track, the only one in the from then on, it was a 70s track. Trilark, Check It Out, sounding very much like the Mary Jane Girls. Then from there, we just went full speed through the 80s, early 80s at that. Causia, My Mind, a cracker, who I believe was loved by Debs McColgan. Then went into Inner Life.
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8: 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We have the wonderful Function One, sound system and lighting show. 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That's the Soul Till Dusk Club Big Halloween Party, Saturday the 31st of October. Fancy dress is optional. We will see you there.
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0: We're back in the saddle. Talking of back in the saddle, well done to Safi Osborne, who won the Leds and Ledger, the first lady to do so. And as Princess Anne said, 250 years. What's took you so long?

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up to Birmingham, play a bit of golf. Shout out in the direction of Footsie. Looking forward to it.

Just hope my old back holds up. If there's anyone out there who lives in the Birmingham area, is a masseur, and fancies caddying for a couple of days. I know it's a long shot. But if there is, get in touch.

We've come out in the second hour with a truly high octane start. I'm not sure if I'll make it to midnight. If we all go dead air, you can only assume that I've passed out. As I think the temperature in here steeples to something in excess of about 40 degrees centigrade, not Fahrenheit.

At this rate, I'm going to have to maybe take the heat out of the evening at some stage. And if we're about 11:30, we're not into the erection section, I'll be very surprised.

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See how long we can keep the momentum going for. 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Oh, that's it. We need some love.

0: Punch and Judy, musical chairs, musical statues, people putting jelly into people's faces, ice cream on the furniture.
1: Hectic.

But the best news is, we've still got 27 minutes tonight, and then you lucky people have got DC afterwards. 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

forget to do my community work on behalf of the rest of the station. Let me tell you what you can expect tomorrow on our station. No playlists. Seven till nine. You've got a mystery, little surprise. Musical equivalent of Scooby-Doo. Who'll be doing it? We're not sure yet, but if you're around at 6:59 tomorrow, you're going to be finding out. From 9 till 11, you've got Scott James, who's then no doubt going to be hot-footing it down to Bermondsey for the knees up between Millwall and West Ham United. It's going to be lively. The show, of course, not the football. From 11 till 1, as per usual, it's 6MS. 2 hours of brilliant music guaranteed. 1 till 4, Greg C.

Hug still be at the mic and on the controls. Like an adult in the room. From 9 till 12, Keith Richards. With all kinds of stuff that's made for Saturday nights. And then from 12 till 2, we got Casper. I'm not sure what he'll be playing, but I'm guaranteeing it. I'm guaranteeing the quality. BS 5750. And the BS, of course, stands for British Standards. I know what you lot are thinking. I'm not sure it is BS 5750, because that was, I think, the paper size that we had to work with in our business.

But with the finishing flag or the checkered flag in sight, I think we can go right the way to the end. And mercifully, I've got to tell you, the temperature in the studio seems to have just dropped a good few degrees. So I don't know if it's anything to do with automatic thermostatic control. But for whatever it is, I'm very, very, very grateful. So seeing I've got a second wind, I'm going to play this next track, which I started singing to myself during the week. I thought, do you know what? Go on, just do it.

Friday Night Get Down. And DC will continue the theme, the atmosphere, the ambiance, the sensuality through for another 2 hours. What side are you on tonight, Dave? What side are you on tonight, DC?

0: We've barely got time to tell you what we've been playing, but I'm going to have a go. We started with Cleveland Eaton, an LP track entitled The Birmingham Train. And then went straight into Conversions, I Can't Stop Dancing. Another just genius piece of music. We just kept raising the pace. Black Hole, Flasho. And then a track that was loved by AMS, Brenda Watts's track called Love Treatment on Emergency Records. Another LP track, Living Proof, Let's Stay Together from 78. Rolled us nicely into Boogie Flare and Solar, Boogie Fund and Solar Flare from the year after. Wayne St. John's Something's Up preceded Diana Ross's All-Time I'll Work That Body. And the last two tracks of the night.
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8: 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We have the wonderful Function One, sound system and lighting show. We also give people the opportunity to DJ. This time we have Michelle Carpel and Warren Carpel playing their chosen sets alongside Stretch Taylor, Brian Jay and Scott James. Message us if you would like to join the list to DJ at future events. 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That's the Soul Till Dusk Club Big Halloween Party, Saturday the 31st of October. Fancy dress is optional. We will see you there.
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4: A very good evening to you. Bank Holiday Monday. Hope you've had a fantastic weekend, whatever you have been up to. Weather's been a bit mixed, depending on where you are in the country, but hopefully you've had a dry weekend. Big shout to Jimmy Davis, our one and only boss himself, Scott James, the wonderful Pete Collins, Gareth Devon, for the last five... no, I can't even add that up. Last 11 hours of music. Wow. Sorry, brain's not in gear. It's a bank holiday. Yours truly, Paul Morrissey, between 6 and 8. Brian J up at 8 o'clock. And our man up north, Gary Walden, taking over from 10 till midnight, as he always does. That's your live Monday here on Stomp. Good evening. Welcome to Bozak and Friends.

Well, it's very rude to talk over Phyllis Hyman, but we had a slight connection problem there, so we are here. So, good evening and welcome to Bozek and Friends on a Monday night. Big, big thank you to Gavin for the last couple of hours. It's Bozek and Friends on a Monday, yours truly, Paul Morrissey, through till 8. Join us in the chatty box. Come by, say hello. If you've got my WhatsApp, hit me up on that. Or you can find me, Paul Bozek Morrissey, on Facebook. Stop by and say hello. Be nice to know who's listening tonight. Thank you to Scotters for sorting things out.

Well, a couple of little technical issues, but you know what? Starting off with Phyllisheimer, that makes the world perfect place. Quarter after six on a Monday night, Bozak and Friends with yours truly, Paul Morrissey. It will be nice to have your company while I play some tunes for you for the next 2 hours. Good evening to Fanola already in the chat box tonight. And another happy piece of music, Stevie Wonder.

Isn't that just beautiful? Blue Magic, recorded in the same studios that all the Stylistics albums were recorded in, and that just sounds so much like the Stylistics. But Blue Magic, just wonderful, so underrated. Maybe we can just fall in love again. And one more from Blue Magic, one of my all-time faves. I suppose I can friends on a Monday night, just gone 6:30.

as I said, so underrated. Blue Magic. And that is just fantastic. Welcome to the club. And I'll play another an edited version of that. And if you hear me playing out, I usually get around to playing that. Bosek and Friends on a Monday night.

another seriously underrated band. The Crown Heights Affair. Get down, you foxy lady. Paul Morrissey up till 8 o'clock tonight. Brian J taking over at 8. And at 10 o'clock, our man up north, Gary Walden, taking you through on a live Monday here on The Stomp. Big shout to Bob Donnelly, who will be back to work now, but will be listening in nice and early on Wednesday morning. And good evening to Lisa Ermatici. Nice to have your company as well, as always. Thank you. Big shout out to Colton and all the Carmen crew working late tonight. Soothe your brains with a little bit of Archie Bell.

One of my all-time favourites. Archie Bell, Don't Let Love Get You Down. Went out especially for Finola, played this on Saturday night, and it rocked. My first mistake, the show notes.

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7: 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Fancy dress is optional. 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

three kind of newbies in a row there. Of course, Gwen Dickey, the voice of Rolls Royce, kicking it off with Water, and then Ghetto Kind of Love, brand new edit from Lucas Seto, and that Corrali, Victor Corrali, and Sorry Not Sorry Baby. Back to the beginning this year, Solutions. And their remake of the classic Overdose of Joy.

Beautiful Solutions, Louise and Steve, and of course copy of a redoing of Open Doors to Joy. I suppose I can friends on a Monday night here at On Stop.

the re-released version of Leroy Hudson in the Ghetto 74. I believe there's still some copies of that around, so if you're still looking for one, get in contact with Rob Bartlett

0: Well, unfortunately, that brings us almost to the close of the show. Only time for me to say thank you very much to those listening tonight, those on the outside. Chatbox has been a little bit quiet tonight, but you know what it is, what it is. So, unfortunately, Brian has been detained, so it'll be back to the studio and replay of his show from last week. So we kicked off with Nick Straker and a little bit of jazz. Jeannie Caron, Was That All It Was? The Strikers and Body Music. Isaac Hayes and the original I Can't Turn Around. And finishing off with that fantastic edit from an exclusive edit of mine of Showtime from Gareth's Gang. Thank you very much for all your ears. Thank you for enjoying the show. Well, I hope you did anyway. And apologies about the little technical problem at the start.
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9: 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Fancy dress is optional. 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
0: Gary Walton here with the Monday Night Lock-In, and this week we revisit the Blues and Soul chart. From this week's September 1980.

1980 is the chosen month this week, and at 21 there, Change with Lover's Holiday. You can get involved in the show if you want to come over to the shout box at stompradio.com. Or you can message me via Facebook. As always though, first and most important shout out of the week goes out to my lovely wife, Jo.

So a very good evening, or should I say good afternoon to Mike. Good evening to Nick. Good evening to Piggy. Nice to have you along. Good evening to Ian. Good evening to Oliver. And good evening to Glimbo.

Smith unlocked the funk at number 7 on the chart this week, September 1980. And before that, we had George Benson. He was sitting at number 2. And this was at 26, El Di Meola. Roller Jubilee.

And very nice to El Di Meola and Roller Jubilee. Very good evening to Richard, to Samantha, Simon, Dino. Also, I'll say hello to G-Boy and to Disco Lightfield, both listening to the podcast in the future. Maybe they're together listening to it. Wouldn't that be a lovely sight? Just for you two.

tuned into the Monday Night Lock-In here on Stomp Radio. And once a month, we do a chart, we pick a chart from normally Blues and Soul, sometimes Record Mirror. And in fact, I've actually sat here tonight and worked out what charts I'm doing right up until December next year. So there are plenty of charts to come. Anyway, this week we are doing September 1980, Bob Marley. Was at number 5 with Could You Be Loved, and before that we had the lovely song from the Manhattans, who were at 14 with Shining Star. Narada Michael Walden at 22.

such a great track. Gene Chandler at number 12 on the chart this week, September 1980. And a very good evening to Anita. No happy birthdays on this show, Anita, you'll be pleased to know.

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7: 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This time we have Michelle Carpel and Warren Carpel playing their chosen sets alongside Stretch Taylor, Brian Jay and Scott James. Message us if you would like to join the list to DJ at future events. 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That's the Soul Till Dusk Club Big Halloween Party, Saturday the 31st of October. Fancy dress is optional. We will see you there.
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And we're back. It's hour two of the Monday Night Lock-In here on Stomp Radio. And number one on the chart this week, September 1980, and the ruiner of millions of pairs of white trousers, the Gap Band, of course, with Oops Upside Your Head. Down to number 19 now, Dynasty.

at number 3 on the chart with Funkin' for Jamaica. I think that was actually a remix version that I played today. I do apologise. It says original on this screen I've got in front of me, but I'm pretty sure it's a remix. Still a great track though, whatever. Anyway, number 6 on the chart this week, September 1980. The Gibson Brothers.

tuned into the Monday Night Lock-In here on Stomp Radio. And this week, we revisit the blues and soul chart from this week, September 1980. And what a great chart it's been, hasn't it? ABO in the forest.

played all the way to the end, doesn't it? George Duke, Brazilian Love Affair. Now we're going to drop all the way down to number 45 on the chart this week. Don't normally go this low down the chart, but a great piece of Brit funk.

classic Brit funk. Surface Noise, The Scratch. And a very good evening to the Equalizer, who is in the shout box kicking himself because he's not long been tuned in and he's missed a whole evening of great music. But don't worry, you can get the podcast, which will be available in about 20 minutes time. 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Mine is at hearthis.at. Anyway, more Brit funk. At number 8 on the charts, Shack Attack.

very nearly at the end of the show. I hope you've enjoyed the selections from September 1980 this week. Next month's chart is October 1983. As always, thank you for taking the time to listen to the show. I'll be back on Sunday night with the Yacht Club. And then back again next Monday at 10 with who knows what. I'm going to finish off the show with this track at 33 on the chart, Cecil Parker. Until next time, this is Gary Walden saying good night.

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2: 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Hold
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7: 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Fancy dress is optional. 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

Hello, hello, hello. Welcome one and all. We are here again for another Friday. Some jazzy business going on. Thank you, Mark, for the last 3 hours. All things soulful, truly.

Big up to Trevor. Hey to Annette. Hey to Martin. Lisa, Laura, Jenny. Of course to Carol BT. Big up to Danny Love. Susie, James and Thomas. Hey to Anita. Anita Long, I hope you're still with us. Hey to Mickey Finn.

So it's the big derby this weekend, isn't it? Tomorrow. There's several, but the one I've got my eye on, West Ham versus Millwall.

could get a bit tasty, and the game might not be so bad either. Some more shouts to come, but let's get going with some music. Oh, before I must say hi to Costa as well, and to Matt from New Orleans.

Welcome to the Chatbox, Carol. Hey to Kaya. Big up to Paul Larkins. Tony Duke. Gareth Painter. And all the UCU fam.

This is the Unwind Project, a track called Pathways. Before that, we kicked it all off with Fertile Ground, Spirit World. And next up, we're going to go to that label that I love, Repercussion. Track is called Too Jazzy by Tubby Tuba. That's coming up next. And then we're going to go for some Finn Reese.

part of the Brownswood Remix series. This is edition 10. Played the other take of this last week. This is the Afro Latin remake of Jazztronic's Samurai. And before this was Finn Reese, Another Spring.

Katie Tatum and the First Word All Stars. Do What You Gotta Do, featuring Vanessa Freeman on the vocals, gonna be dropping that for quite a while. Absolute beauty. Before that, you heard Al Rahim, otherwise known as Doug Khan, before he changed his name. And before that, again, was the Samurai Jazztronic. Following this, Mark D. Clive Lowe. Can't have a show, or can't go a month without at least playing one Mark D. Clive Lowe ditty. Coming up next.

keeping the jazz sensibilities high. Taken from the album Take the Space Train. The track is called Filthy Fingers. Mark de Clive Lowe with the Rotterdam Jazz Orchestra. From a while ago, released on True Fault Records. Coming up, which will take us through to the ads, I'm going to play Ziggy Zeitgeist and Malik Alston, the Detroit Sessions, and this track is called Sunday Morning. This is Malik's percussion remix or mix. I will see you on the other side where we're going to go deep.

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4: 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It all takes place on Saturday, the 31st of October, 2026, from 2 p.m. to 8 p.m. If it's your birthday month, then please let us know and we will add you to the guest list. 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Getting to the venue is easy as we are 2 minutes walk from Romford train station. We also have the famous happy hour for your 2-for-1 soul cocktails from 2:30 p.m. to 3:30 p.m. We have the wonderful Function One sound system and lighting show. We also give people the opportunity to DJ. This time we have Michelle Carpel and Warren Carpel playing their chosen sets alongside Stretch Taylor, Brian Jay and Scott James. Message us if you would like to join the list to DJ at future events. 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That's the Soul Till Dusk Club Big Halloween Party, Saturday the 31st of October. Fancy dress is optional. We will see you there.
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welcome to the Wednesday morning disco here on stompradio.com. I hope the good crew sitting in for Paul Manning this morning, up until midday. I hope you've got your sparkly clothing on, your disco pants, your roller skates are out, because we've got 2 hours of pure 12-inch vinyl disco magic. Kicking it off with T-Life, Theodore Timothy Life. I think T-Life is a bit cooler, right?

And I have to confess, I was going to do a magic 2-hour disco mix on the decks here, but can't get mine. I'm in my new Hot GG studio deep in Epping Forest in Essex, and I can't get the booth speaker to work, so no mixing. Or if there is mixing, there might be a bit of crashing.

nice to see the chat box warming up with some soulies in for the disco. Wednesday morning disco this morning. Make you wanna ask yourself why. Very good morning to John Scott. Morning, Johnny. You haven't seen his and Alison's Facebook video of them trying to do something in the camera that just can't stop laughing. That is comedy gold. Thank you. Demis.

slice of the Caftan King, Demis Roussos, L-O-V-E, got a hold on me. Very good morning to Trev Archer. Morning, Trev. The lovely Anita Long, our soul sister here from Stomp. Good morning, Anita. Hazel's saying hello to the disco gang. 2 hours. A very good morning to the Sifter. Morning. I'll get yesterday's show up, I promise you. And yeah, Dave Johnson. Morning, Dave. Is it Tuesday? Confused.com. Well, no, it isn't. It's Wednesday. And we're having a disco for Paul Manning because he's not in today. Sitting in until midday. And a very good morning to Pete Radcliffe, the Soul Star. Morning, Pete.

Absolute classic disco from New York Connection. Love Don't Come Easy. Very good morning to Steve Crowley. Good morning, mate. He says, have you got any Otto on? D-I-S-C-O.

me and Steve Crowley play this out sometimes. Always gets a great reaction. And when I was recently at the Blackpool Soul International Soul Weekend, this was played in the Colin Curtis session. They had a disco afternoon session. The place went absolutely wild. Such a great dancer. You can't hide from yourself.

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Recognise that sample? Or the bass line that's been sampled? Yes. Good Feelings. 1982. Very good morning to Phil C. He's in the chat box. Morning, Phil. Thanks for coming to the disco.

what a fantastic tune is. Lenny Williams on the ABC Records label. You got me running. I love that break. Where it's just the groove driving along, and then the piano and the strings, and then suddenly the horns come in. Absolutely fantastic stuff. We've got plenty of South Soul, so of course, massive label for disco, including this.

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Whatever you get from me, baby. 5 minutes of bliss.

0: disco out of the Bahamas with T Connection and Do What You Want to Do. And in the background, a fantastic disco record. Cheaper Than Chips, The Flakes, and Sugar Frosted Lover, of course. A late breakfast here on Stomp Radio, home of the good groove. Doing the disco thing for 2 hours, sitting in for Paul Manning. We are going to be back after the ads in a minute. 5, in actual fact.
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if that hurt your ears. Sorry about that. Welcome back. Home with the Good Groove here on Stomp Radio, sitting in for Paul Manning this morning.

We're playing 2 hours of solid disco, 12-inch vinyl, here at the Hot GG studio. A very good morning to Carol Bryant. She's in the gym, listening in the gym.

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I hope. 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

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Jocelyn Brown, Dazzle, Walk Before You Run. Produced by Leroy Burgess and arranged

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But a great tune indeed. One that Neil Atkins loves, especially going out to him. Sound of the Hollies. Dragging My Heel.

popular at the moment, this tune. Hearing it played out quite a lot, actually. Queen Yana. Queen Yana. And Ain't It Time. Very good morning to Lisa Irma TC. Hello to Rich Gibson. Thanks for joining the disco this morning. Our very own Richard Sonia. You can catch Richard this afternoon here on Stomp Radio, 4 p.m. till 6. Play some great, great music. Love his show. Thanks for joining this morning, Richard.

absolutely fabulous track. Carol Williams, Love Is You. That very, very, very famous sample used by Spiller in the track Groove Jet, If This Ain't Love. That was huge, wasn't it? Actually much bigger than this record, actually. Another South Soul gem. And I forgot to mention, actually, before the ads, I forgot to mention one I played. First Choice, Dr. Love, another South Soul great. Plenty of South Soul in this 2-hour disco special this morning.

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Carol Williams, Love Is You.

our favourite of so many. Always gets people dancing. East Side Connection. And you're so right for me. Very good morning to Eli Trim. Morning, Eli. Maybe see you on Saturday. A very good morning to our very own Don Ansell. Hi there, Don. Bob O. I think he's on holiday, aren't you, Bob? Maybe he's not listening. Dom Hart, hello to you. Hi, Dom. Karen Sneed. Hello to Karen Sneed. I met her in the year up in Norwich. Lovely, lovely lady. Morning, Karen.

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A delight for his colleagues, and even the magpies are laughing.

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They're in the kitchen, having a disco in the kitchen. Johnny's surprised to hear the Hollies, yes.

we're so terrible at them. We've got a very good morning to Paul Stroud. Morning, Paul. Hello to our very own Terry Wyatt. Fat Tell. Catch him after me every Tuesday at midday with the Lunchtime Groove. Ian Cox over there in Wanstead, cutting people's hair. And very good morning to Shannon Bateman. And we have some friends also in from Japan. Nariko S, Kaze Haya, and Yoichi Nitta. A very good evening to all you guys over there in Japan. Home of the good groove. We're sitting in for Paul Manning this morning for 2 hours, 10 till midday. You guys overseas, there's about 8 minutes to go. We are going to fit a couple more in, and these are all about 7 minutes long. So I need to fade the great Don Ross.

Well, that is it for the morning disco here on Stomp Radio Hot GG Disco. Wherever your disco was this morning, I hope you had a great time. I've been dancing through the whole show. I'm going to stand up dancing all the way through. And we just heard Cream de Coco and Toe Jam. That's right, Toe Jam. And this magnificent beast is going to see us out. The sound of passion. And don't bring back memories. Thanks for joining me this morning. Have a great day all. Keep it stomped. Take care.

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3: 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Fancy dress is optional. 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

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Every Saturday night, 9 p.m. to midnight for the best in soul, funk, boogie, and rare grooves. Right here

there you go, Major Harris. That's what it's called, I Believe in Love. Evening to Lance, hope you're all good, mate, out there.

There you go, Bo Williams. And that track, All Because of You. Evening to Steve AMS out there. Hope you're all good, mate.

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And that track, I Can't Forget About You. Keeping it nice and soulful up to 11, where we're going to change things around the way we like to. Running you through till midnight, of course.

Larry Wu and that track, Let Me Show You. Right, going to take you up to the top in a minute with a bit of William Bell. Don't forget, we come back in hour three, we're going to get a little bit more, you know, the way we like to in hour three, taking you through till midnight, of course.

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7: 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This time we have Michelle Carpel and Warren Carpel playing their chosen sets alongside Stretch Taylor, Brian Jay and Scott James. Message us if you would like to join the list to DJ at future events. 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That's the Soul Till Dusk Club Big Halloween Party, Saturday the 31st of October. Fancy dress is optional. 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

there you go, Clyde Alexander. And that track, Gotta Get Your Love. Hope you're enjoying the tunes so far tonight. We've got time to squeeze those tunes in for you.

There you go, the Crusaders. And keep that same old feeling. Right, we're going to move into a bit of BC now.

There you go, Brass Construction, of course. And the classic Change In. Well, it has come to that time of night, we have to say, all things being well and good. I'll catch you on the stomp next Saturday night. Don't forget we do the podcast, keithrichards.podomatic.com. And also a replay on a Tuesday between the hours of 2 and 5. Thanks everyone again for listening and taking part tonight. Gonna play out with a, we had to play it, didn't we? Donald Byrd, of course. And Change makes you wanna hustle.

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3: 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The Salt Hill Dust Club. 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We also give people the opportunity to DJ. This time we have Michelle Carpel and Warren Carpel playing their chosen sets alongside Stretch Taylor, Brian Jay and Scott James. Message us if you would like to join the list to DJ at future events. 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That's the Soul Till Dust Club Big Halloween Party, Saturday the 31st of October. Fancy dress is optional. We will see you there.
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Good afternoon, good morning, good evening. Wherever you are in this big wide world. We've got Alan Jay with you through till 4. Start things off with Secret Night Gang, The Sun. And in the background, Ramsey Lewis, Something About You. And there's some new music from one of Italy's finest, Al Castellano. This one's featuring Papik, a track called Breaking Away.

There's an album, a new album coming from Lala Hathaway first week in October. They've let that one out in advance. Can't Let Go. Wonderful, wonderful new music. As is this. Afternoon to Hazel. Hope you and Mum are good.

Lovely version of Of All the Hearts. I think originally done by Peace, Justice and Equality, if I remember correctly. Must dig that out. That's a group called The Charities from a few years back. Before that was Cleo Soul and Family Ties. Yes, yeah, my birthday was on Sunday. Fortunately, a quiet one because been a bit poorly the last week or so. Again, more surgery incoming. Joy, oh joy. And it was Richard Soane's birthday the day after.

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That's my favourite track, I Am Your Season. Big hi to Marlon. Glad you're enjoying it, sir.

the Commodores. 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Never been to Ireland. Done loads and loads of travelling. 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Must do that on the list. Afternoon to Lippy. About time you did another show, isn't it? 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It's their new one. It's called Moving On.

That's what it's called. Right, got a long, long track taking us up to the break. I will see you on the other side. This is the new Lost Generation, the full-length version of Thinking About Ya.

I just want to take this time out to say to all the fellas out there, are you listening, brother? That in order to get what you want, you gotta know what to say. 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

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That in order to get what you want, you gotta know what to say. And to keep what you got,

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0: 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We'll see you there. Are you ready for the Isle of Wight Soul and Reggae Weekend of Version 5? Taking place at the Royal Esplanade Hotel from the 16th to the 19th of October 2026.
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You got Alan Jay on the stomp. Another edition of Mellow Madness. Starting off the second hour with music from Ghana, Mr. Ebo Taylor. Love and Death. And in the background, Mr. Charles Erland, Marsha's Waltz.

Better Known by the Blackbirds. And of course, Marvin Gaye. That's Funk Inc's version of Where Are We Going? From 52 years ago.

Right, coming up the rest of the day, top of the hour, I want you to lend your ears to Mr. Richard Soane. 6 to 8, Dave Smith returns from holiday. 8 to 10, Gary and John. 10 to 1, Mr. Nick Hosier.

Lost Generation. Track made famous by the Persuaders. Was it the Controllers? I can't remember now. Getting old. Memory's not what it was. Thin line between love and hate.

Just about my favourite Brothers Johnson track. From the album Light Up the Night, Closer to the One That You Love. And there's definitely an autumn feeling around here now. Still warm, but definitely coming on. And I've just seen there's a new season of Gone Fishing started. The most wonderful feel-good programme. Should be compulsory viewing in this antagonistic times.

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Just don't know. Right, 15 more minutes from me, Richard Sona, warming up in the wings.

Jones Girls, When I'm Gone. 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He's gone. 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

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DD Bridgeford, I love that lady's voice. It's so, so good. Right, that's about the lot from me for the past couple of hours. You've been listening to Alan Jay with another edition of Mellow Madness. Hopefully I'll be back same time, same place next week. A lot going on health-wise at the moment, so we'll have to wait and see. I'm going to leave you in the extremely capable hands of Mr. Richard Soane. I've looked on the inter-studio cameras and he's got a great, great selection lined up. So make sure you lend him your ears. He'll be on till 6. Smithy back 6 till 8. 8 to 10, Gary and John. And 10 to 1, Mr. Nick Hosier. Hopefully you've enjoyed today and you've heard something you like. And thanks for your ears. Thanks for listening. Whatever you do, keep it locked to Stomp. Stay safe out there. Stay well. Peace out. And a big shout out to Mr. Wheeler.

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4: 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Fancy dress is optional. 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

very good Wednesday afternoon. Welcome along, stumpradio.com. My name is Richard Soane. I should be taking you through to the hour of 6 p.m. this evening. First up, many thanks, Mr. Alan J. The past 2 hours of Mellow Madness. Quality, as always. Going to continue the Jazz Funk Show. We had 3 hours last week. I'm going to throw another 2 hours in. We opened up the proceedings today Black Gold of the Sun, the new Rotary Connection, Minnie Riperton on the vocals, followed by some fine Japanese jazz, Keizu Matsui Project, The Music Inside You, Brothers Records, Gabor Jabot, his interpretation of Buddy Sigler's

some good mornings. Coming Texas. Mr. Wheeler. Lovely to have your company again, sir. A very good afternoon, TK Maxx. Looked like a scrummy lunch on Facebook, that's for sure. A very good afternoon, Millwall Mark. Hopefully you got your voice back from Saturday. Pretty fortunate for a point, to be honest. Lovely Hazel, a very good afternoon.

A very good afternoon, Mr. John Colford. Locked in on the outside. Pete and Sue. Possibly Mr. Sean Lothian.

on the Blue Note label. Ronnie Laws and Pressure. Always there.

Ronnie Foster. From the album Love Satellite, Columbia Records. One Stevie Wonder on the drums. This track's Happy Song.

Mike Mandel. Played keyboards for the Players Association. This is a track from his solo album entitled Sky Music. His version of Steely Dan's Peg.

very good afternoon and welcome back. Stomp's very own Dave Smith. He's back at his regular slot, 6 till 8 tonight. 2 hours worth of stepping out. Quality as always.

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Dizzy Gillespie. 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This track's Unicorn.

a very good evening. Darren, very good evening, Annie. Thanks for joining us.

Previous track, that was B Baker's Chocolate Company, Snowblower. Grover Washington Jr. this, from the Reed Seed album. This track's the brilliant Lawrence Dance.

Last one from me. Jimmy Messina. Love Is Here. Mr. Dave Smith coming up, top of the hour. Back from his holidays. Keep your lock to stomp for him. Hopefully you've enjoyed the couple of that Smith coming up, top of the hour. Back from his holidays.

0: Don't touch that dial. We will be right back with more unplaylisted music right after this.
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2: 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The Salt Hill Dust Club. 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It all takes place on Saturday, the 31st of October, 2026. From 2 p.m. to 8 p.m. If it's your birthday month, then please let us know and we will add you to the guest list. 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We also have the famous happy hour for your 2-for-1 soul cocktails from 2:30 p.m. to 3:30 p.m. We have the wonderful Function One sound system and lighting show. We also give people the opportunity to DJ. This time we have Michelle Carpel and Warren Carpel playing their chosen sets alongside Stretch Taylor, Brian Jay and Scott James. Message us if you would like to join the list to DJ at future events. 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That's the Soul Till Dusk Club Big Halloween Party, Saturday the 31st of October. Fancy dress is optional. We will see you there.
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0: good evening and welcome to Stepping Out. Yes, I'm back.
1: Or come back for more.
0: Oh no, you say. Yeah, I'm back. And I'm going to take you through to 8 o'clock this evening, live and direct from here, Studio 106, Thameside. But first, a very big thank you to Richard Soane, not only for the last 2 hours, but also for the last 2 weeks, where he stayed on for an extra hour's overtime those last couple of weeks. Much appreciated, sir. Thank you very much. And he will be back same time, same place next week. Now, first shout out is to the lovely Marie. My lovely Marie, just back from holiday. She's saying that she thinks it's jumping a little bit. Anyone else got jumping problems? It's all okay this end. Anyway, in the shout box, we've got Sean Evans. He has quite correctly identified Gwyn as the opening track. Now we've got Fraser Miller. Thank you, sir. Hope you're well. TK Maxx is out there. Hazel's out there on the gin. Old Gin Lizzie. So pop in, say hello. Let us know if you're there. Obviously, if you're not, you can't, because you won't have heard it. And Phil C, nice to have you, sir. Hope you're well.

the SOS band. So how are we all doing out there? Hope you're all well. So yes, just back from 2 weeks in Crete, where we had a lovely little break. First holiday abroad, doing nothing that I've had for a very long time, and had a very nice time, so thank you. A few issues with the hotel, that's a different story, but we didn't let it spoil it. Sean's telling us he's off to Ibiza. I know Hazel's off to Nepal.

got to say, it's probably my favourite Gap Band tune. And it's the sort of thing you'll hear early doors doing our own thing this Saturday as we slowly work through the evening up the BPMs. And this month joining us is Ben Hickman. And we're looking forward to him joining us. Alongside Simon and myself. We kick off at 7 in the evening, and we go through till late, normally about midnight. We have to be a bit careful, don't upset the neighbours. Anita Long, the soul sister, just checking in, how are you? She's still butchering hair.

Sit down there with Rolls Royce. And a welcome into the shout box to Sarah Woody Woodward. Hope you're keeping well. So you had a little cheeky sneaky break as well. As I say, we did have a lovely time. Weather was good.

with Chaka. On the outside, Shannon Bateman. Now, Shannon, what was that all about in Gozo? That train thing. I mean, really.

Conquest. Give it to me. So as I said, this coming Saturday, Piggy went to market in Leon C, Elm Road, which is the Broadway end of Elm Road. Probably about a 10-minute walk up from Lee Station if you're on the train on the C2C. Doing our own thing. And this month, joining Simon and myself is Ben Hickman, who runs a well-established event himself called High Havoc Social. So we're delighted to have him on board as one of our guests. It's free entry, and we kick off at 7 in the evening. We go through till late, as I said earlier, about midnight. Don't want to upset the neighbours and lose the venue. Free entry, so come on down. What else are you going to be doing on a Saturday evening?

Leprechaun. Trap's called Lock It Up. Excalibur 12 from way back when. So I should tell you what's going to happen on Stomp this evening. A little bit earlier than usual because I've got a bit of a gap. So the lovely Gary Williams, who very kindly covered for me for the last 2 weeks, and Johnny Walcott will be looking after you from 8 through till 10 this evening. With the funky, soulful, housey show that they do. And a big thank you for taking care of business the last couple of weeks, mate. Much appreciated. And at 10 o'clock, the jazz man, Mr. Nick Hosier. He's going to be in the house on Studio One with his special guest this week, Henderson Yearwood. And they're going to be playing jazz and stuff right through to one in the morning. That's how we roll here on Stomp on a Wednesday, live and direct from here in the UK Thameside. So we're going to break into some sevens now.

So that's Seven in the background there. It's by a group or an outfit called Vamp. It's called Free and Easy. And I quite like it. It's unusual. Ah, oh, thank you, Sarah. Glad you're loving the tune.

on a gaudy white label. Check me out. 1967, this one. The Undisputed Truth. Save My Love for a Rainy Day.

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And good night, Mobo. Yeah, this is the last one for the evening. This is going to take us up to the top of the hour, where Gary and John are going to be sitting there on the other side of the ads waiting for you.

0: Apologise, Mabo. You're never late, mate. It's the only good record I played all night. I was waiting for you. Okay, on that note, I'm going to say goodnight and I'm going to say thank you. To everybody that's joined in, listened in, tuned in, all those on the Mixcloud. And if you're coming down to doing our own thing this Saturday, I look forward to seeing you then. If you don't have never come up before, come and say hello. We're quite friendly, we don't bite very hard. So stay tuned for Gary and John. I should be back next week, same time, same place.
1: Come on.
0: Those on the Mixcloud will get all of this. Yeah. This is Trevor Waters, by the way.
1: Even a little closer.
0: Love me tonight. Anyway, I've got to go. Good night. Bye. Sure
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3: 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We also give people the opportunity to DJ. This time we have Michelle Carpel and Warren Carpel playing their chosen sets alongside Stretch Taylor, Brian Jay and Scott James. Message us if you would like to join the list to DJ at future events. 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That's the Soul Till Dusk Club Big Halloween Party, Saturday the 31st of October. Fancy dress is optional. We will see you there.
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5: Oh yeah, good evening all. Many, many thanks to Dave Smith. Back after a 2-week break. He'll be back same time next week, 6 till 8. For the next 2 hours, you've got myself, Gary Williams, alongside Johnny Walcott. Evening to Mabo. Hi to Anita. Don't forget, if you want to get involved in the show this evening, come join us on the chat box. All the W's, stompradio.com.

Yeah, it's a Mebo. Suki Soul, Dr. Packer, missing you. To Sarah.

there, track in the background. NWN featuring Emil. No More Games. More games, no more blame. Wide awake, nothing. Out on Sulfuric Deep.

don't forget, straight up after us at 10, we've got the Jazz Workshop. Mr. Nick Hosier. Very special guest, Henderson. Taking you through until 1 a.m. Don't miss it. It's going to be epic. Nick Hosier, up at 10. Special guest, Henderson.

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To all the family. Hope you're all good. Track in the background, Stacey Kidd, Tiffany Jenkins.

Track in the background. Missing you. Soul to Soul, Missing You. Missing featuring Karen Wheeler. Me. Brian Power on the remix. Still not been released.

track before this, Melissa Morgan, Still in Love. In the background, Urban Blues Project, We Are One. Walter G on a remix.

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I do hope you got that first hour. Gary on really soulful. Wonderful. I think we'll just continue. Yours truly, Johnny Walcott. Here with you for the last hour, leading you out to the Jazz Workshop with Nick Hosier. Gonna kick up with this one from Reverendus. Reverendus of Soul.

the Soul System. Welcome along to Marcia Marie, new listener to Stomp.

course, the previous track was Soul Avengers. Now, take it to Bobby Thurston. Check out the groove. This is something new from Marco A. Berry.

previous track was Masaki Mori, We Fall Down. Just a little snippet of Gospel House for you. Track in the background, Dave Anthony. Till the lights come on. Gary Williams, Johnny Walcott, Wednesday night. Doing it to you.

the previous track was DJ Pump, Gary Hudgens. Of course, Evelyn, originally sung by Evelyn Champagne King. I'm in love. They call that their funk hut alternative vocal mix. A long name. I'll catch up with this one. Danny Cruz, or Danny Clark. Rosie Gaines. Closer Than Close in 2019. Yeah, we're taking it back. Once again, shout out to Marcia Bennett. Very new listener to

ending the night with this one. Gene Khan, Don't Let It Go To Your Head. Once again, that man Michael Gray. Taking you to the top of the hour. Nick Hozier. And there's a wonderful jazz workshop.

So we thank you all for joining us. Those of you who joined us in the chat room, and those of you who just lurked. To Terry Wine, OK Fat Tell, Anita Long, Babu Soul, VC on the Social Butterfly, Marcia Bennett.

0: Don't touch that dial. 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
2: 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We also give people the opportunity to DJ. This time we have Michelle Carpel and Warren Carpel playing their chosen sets alongside Stretch Taylor, Brian Jay and Scott James. Message us if you would like to join the list to DJ at future events. 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That's the Soul Till Dusk Club Big Halloween Party, Saturday the 31st of October. Fancy dress is optional. We will see you there.
0: Hi, Michael Gray here. 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

welcome along, good people. Wednesday night, Jazz Workshop time. And as always, it's a pleasure to follow Gary Williams and Big Johnny Walcott, 8 until 10 every Wednesday night. Nothing's ever going to change. In the studio with me tonight, the return of Henderson Yearwood. Been looking forward to this. Nearly 10 months since he was in here last. Boy, it flies. Family already in the house. Mike Mezzatesta, Dave Copeland, Ian Ranyard, Conrad Smith, Jeremy Jenkins, Dominic Hart. I'll catch up with the messages in a minute. Now that I've got a signal in the studio. This is a Kevin Elkins production. Next week I'm out on my own because Kev's on holiday. So let's see how we get on. Me and Henderson started collecting vinyl when we were at junior school, and it's never stopped. Hope it never does.

just want to thank everybody who turned up at the blowout on Saturday afternoon. It rained. There was no DLR. But you people got there one way or another and supported us. Great afternoon and evening we had. So thank you all, each and every one of you. As always, love theme from Spartacus. 50 odd year old, this is. Think I need a new copy.

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0: Stomp Radio, where black lives will always matter. Welcome along, Mitty, Mick and Carol Pirri, Dino Flight. Mick and Carol are down here with me next week.
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0: 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Got something for you later. Jazz Workshop, Stomp Radio, each and every Wednesday night. It's Burt Bacharach time.

Steve Lawrence, Burt Bacharach track, Wives and Lovers. Andy Brennan in the house. Good to see you a few weeks ago, my friend. It's always ages between. Lorne Daly.

it's fun to be back in the house. The Stomp Studio alongside Nicky Ozier. The Jazz Workshop. It's myself, Henderson of Just Good Grooves. Starting off in a Marvin Gaye fane tonight. Hope you enjoy it.

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I don't know how many times I'm going to be able to say soul cell, but off we go.

Celso Hustle by the Celso Orchestra and the Celso label. Got to give birthday greetings to our very own Carol Pirri. She'll be down here next week. Hopefully I'll get a cake in time. Right, we're off to Brazil now, and then Henderson's back after.

a shout out to Pusher Man, my guest down here last week, and the lovely Jane. So he's been doing it for years.

send out to Darren Griffiths, Kelly Robinson, and some more others. The Sound of the Silvers.

Robin Chubb, Dominic Blake in the house. Gonna fill this in up until the adverts at the top of the hour. If you've got some nice bass on your speakers, use it, turn it up. Anderson to see you on the other side.

out my brother Malcolm Stretch Patrick, always in the house. Edson Bassaraj. Perry Lewis. Adrian Leach. Thelonious McLean.

as I said earlier, next week's guest coming via Yorkshire, Suffolk and then Essex, Mick Pirrie. With the lovely Carol coming to share the love. And again, thank you to everybody who came down the blowout down in Stratford on Saturday night. Pouring the rain. DLR wasn't working, but you all still came. What can I say? Thank you. Pouring the rain.

0: the Revolutionaries, Kunta Kinte, on the Channel One label out of Jamaica. Adverts up now. Crash helmets at the ready.
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0: 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The 9th to the 12th of October 2026. We'll see you there.
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Manjit, welcome along. Thanks for coming. Right, I'm back on now for free. I'm going to get spiteful. I just can't help myself. Going to dedicate this to GM Bear. And I know our Diamond Star will love it. 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

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And Diamond Star. A Kevin Elkins production. 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

0: What a beautiful sound that was. Right, the next track's going out to Jenny Browning, Andrew Nunn, Lorna Daly, who's in Manavai in Turkey, enjoying himself with a wife. For all you jazz lovers out there, here comes Three Back to Back. The sounds of the Coconut Crew, and On a Clear Day.
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2: Rich 45, hope you're well, my friend. 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

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And on a clear day. Two more jazzy bits. And then it's boogie time. Slight gap.

sounds of Venus Dodson, the mother of the future, taken from the LP Colin Curtis Presents Jazz Dance Fusion. And inside the cover is my spa's name from school days, Nicky Ozier. What a pleasant surprise. Still plenty more shout outs to come.

time for some Marco Valli and Samba DeMarcus. One of my favourites. Going out to Mitty and everyone else that likes a bit of jazz dance.

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A few from me now. Apologies if I've missed your messages to me.

Pusher Man, thank you, my brother. Next up, I played this the other night at the Blowout. Different type of version. Shout out Tom Wade. Enough love.

Big shouts to Sammy Sam, Manish, Dave Raystrick, how you doing? Long time no see. Leave all negative thoughts behind. Ahmad, Evelyn Schumacher, playing in the background, Ivan Neville, Dance Your Blues Away. Enjoy.

0: Henderson back down here with me. Always a pleasure. I know we could write a book, me and him, things we done when we were young. All around music as well. Keep it locked, people. Straight after the adverts. Henderson's back here on his own. Gonna be a bit premature with the adverts, but I've got the blue pills with me, so don't worry.
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0: lighting show. We also give people the opportunity to DJ. This time we have Michelle Carpel and Warren Carpel playing their chosen sets alongside Stretch Taylor, Brian Jay and Scott James. Message us if you would like to join the list to DJ at future events. 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That's the Soul Till Dusk Club Big Halloween Party, Saturday the 31st of October. Fancy dress is optional. We will see you there.
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Staying in the boogie mode. From the Spats era. Des Parks and Trevor Shakes. It's the sounds of Gene Dunnellat. And Party and Me. Especially going out to Tyrone Bedminster.

heard in the background. It's Enlightenment and Burning Flame. I must give a big shout to Deb's Joy, the first person I heard play this LP. The track she played was Faith is the King.

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Rainer Backus mixes. That one always catches me out. Danny Love. Rob Spence. My cousin over there in Spain, Malcolm Carrington.

Sound of Isaac Hayes. And I Can't Turn Around. I hope I can get through all these shout-outs. Starting now. There's Tony Etienne. Linda Kavanagh. Eamon Lorimer. Simon Popey. Sean P. Boogie. Greg Corbin. Christine Graff. Jimmy Smith. Kelly Robinson. Giannis. Tatsuya. And Jordan Parks. K. Marwa Okosho. Big hugs and kisses to you. And Catherine Kellett.

Angus and you were smashing it to bits again. Known each other nearly all our lives. Always rely on him to come down here. Beautifulness. And he knows Gil's one of my heroes. Here's another one for you.

Terry Callier in DC, holding on. Don't forget, next week Mick Perry and Carol are down here. They're doing a tour of Britain, I think. They're in Yorkshire, then they're going down to Suffolk, then they're going to Essex, and then they're coming to my yard, and I'm bringing them down here to share the love with you all. Jazz Workshop tonight, you've had me and my very special guest Henderson Yearwood. ...20 minutes left, that's all. Can't believe it. I haven't played this for a little while.

Japanese issue on a 7. Weller with a Rolls Royce classic. I just had to play this tonight. Just can't help myself. Thank you all for your love and your company each and every week. This is to all of you.

What about you, Cole Hall? For all the soul boys out there, don't get much better, does it? I'll leave you with this. Just want to thank you all for your love and your company each and every week. Time for the shouts. It's a Kevin Elkins production. Bless you, mate. Don't forget next week, Mick Perry in the studio with me. And tonight, we've had my brother, Anderson Yearwood, sharing the love. As I wrote them down, the Pusher Man, you, Albert and Jane, Mike Mezzatesta, Diamond Star, Dave Copeland, Jim Russell, Rocky Marciano Bryan, Martin Brotherton, Etten Bassarage, Ian Ranyard, Malcolm Stretch Patrick, Tom Funk and Ozzy, Lorne Daly, Conrad Smith, Tom Wade, Annette Marie Smith, The Equaliser, Stephen Belgrave, Perry Lewis, Rich 45, Thelonious McLean, Derek McLean, Dominic Hart, Jeremy Jenkins, The Blowout Family, Mitty, Mick and Carol Perry, Dino Flight, Andy Brennan, Stomps Anita Long, Vladimir Jelic, Robin Chubb, Manjit, Mitty, Happy Birthday Carol Perry, Taff Isley, Darren Fogle, Wayne James, Wayne Hodges, Cole Workman, Lucille Gordon, Carol Braybrook Taylor, Martin Fairweather, Simon Popey, sending healing vibes to Gordon Class, Lyndon Espew, Danny Egg and Richards and Iris, Andy Penny and Nicola, Stomps Paul Abbott, Chris Ibbett, Johnny Froggett, Luigi Patera, Rob Free, James Gray, Stevie Brown, Amoon Andrews, Paul Doherty, Donna Warren, the podcasters, Kieran B over there in Sapporo, Lincoln Wood, Nick Peacock, Samir Desai, Francisco Ladero, Lee Charles, and apologies to anybody I've missed. Thank you all for coming along, sharing the love with Anderson and myself. And again, thank you all for the people who turned up on Saturday night at the blowout party in Stratford. Rain, no trains, but you were there. Thank you all for your love. Can't remember if I mentioned The Equaliser. I'm getting old. Until next week, people. From Anderson and myself, peace.

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